I used to be a model. They told me that my feet were way beyond compare. One time I was even the foot double for Burt Reynolds.

0: gang.
1: What?
0: Well, going right into the mailbag. Out comes a letter from Sonia Tietzor, and it says, Wolfman, we hear that you big-time stars really lead a fast and weird lifestyle and all that kind of strange folk. Tell us the truth. Well, Sonia, I know you're going to be disappointed, but it's really not true. Guys like the old Wolfman, like me, big stars, you know, work normal schedules every day. We go home, have dinner, we watch TV, then have a little beer, you know, go to bed. You know, it's funny you should ask that question just because the other day I was talking to my two French maids, you know, Ernie and George, and I said to Ernie, Ernie, baby, throw me the yogurt. I want to catch it right here, Ernie, baby, you know. Well, anyway, Sonia, I hope that answers your question. Rise

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Excuse me, but I just finishing up this here Chinese food that I had brought in. I'm gonna open my fortune cookie now live right here on the air. Okay. Oh my God. It says many people admire you, but none can be as you are. You feel inspired by others, but only when they are around. And always be thankful for your openness to those you love, because those you love may be close to you, but never can others. Hey, forget it, man. You know. I mean, it's too long. I mean, look at this thing, man. It's a book.

0: What is that? No. Excuse me just for a second here. This is real radio. I gotta find out what this is. Wait a minute. Hold on a minute. What now?
1: Trommel Mellon Proudroy.
0: Okay. He said, Fumble Rumble Proudroy. I thought I heard him right. Anyway, oh, the heck with him. Let's get into this one.

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1: We love music.

0: ladies and gentlemen.
1: Wolfman Jack!
2: Wait, hold a second. Excuse me, folks, must be important. Hello?
3: We have a collect obscene call for Wolfman Jack.
2: A collect obscene call? Yeah, well, okay.
3: Will you accept the charges?
2: Of course, operator.
3: Don't see your punch on the line.
4: Oh, I love you. Oh, take me.
2: Hey, thanks a lot. Thanks a lot, bye. Okay. Oh, my, I'd say. Whatever it costs, it's worth it. I'd say, integrate, huh?

0: now, another ego-stroking episode in Love of Self. When we last left our hero, Norton, he was making it with his elbow.
1: Oh, jeez. Oh, yes, I just love you, elbow. Bend over for me, yes. Oh, I just love this elbow.
2: So, Norton, I've caught you.
1: Edwina.
2: Oh, Norton. I love you so!
1: Edwina!
2: Can't you give yourself to me?
1: I know how painful it is, Edwina, but I can't give myself to anyone but myself.
2: Norton, aren't I prettier than your elbow?
1: Don't say that so loud, it'll hear. Didn't hear that.
2: Well, I can't take it anymore, Norton. If you don't love me, if you don't love anything but yourself, I'm gonna end it all!
1: No, Edwina, don't jump! No! No, Edwina. Oh, well. Now where was I? Oh, my knees. Oh, I just love both of you, darling.
0: Be with us for another episode in Love of Self, when Norton finds a way to kiss his armpits.

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0: 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I don't think they're going to let me feel them tomorrow, but they're going for it today. Ain't that right, girl, huh? That's it, Misty. Give me a big toe now. My, what big bunions you have.
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0: Wolfman Jack, the classic is playing the classics.
1: Rock and roll. It's not to be taken literally, of course. You don't really rock and roll with the music. Not straight, anyway. But the phrase has come to be part of the English language. As much a part as most phrases. 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
1: Hi, do you know me? Oh, wait a minute, wrong commercial here. I mean to say, hi, you know me. I'm Wolfman Jack, and I talk a lot on the radio, and I'll be darned if I don't talk up a big thirst now and then, you know what I mean? And that's when I reach for Polite Beer. I mean, it really quenches my thirst, and at the same time, it tastes good. Hey, bartender, let me have a Polite.
2: Hey, that ain't enough money. Polite costs more.
1: No, it doesn't. It tastes good.
2: But it costs more, pal.
1: It tastes good.
2: I said it costs more.
1: It tastes good.
2: Hey, taste the knuckle sandwich, goat face.
1: Polite beer.
2: Hey, take this, you gnarly.
0: Polite beer. It may cost you more. Your life, in fact. But golly, it tastes good.
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1: 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All right. 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
1: This guy's still on the floor from being consumed with the beauty. 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

0: It's Wolfman Jack.
1: Yes.
2: I'm alive again.
3: Well, I tell you, my broker just called and told me that my stocks just rose 400 points. It's about time I got a good kick in the assets.

0: We're very lucky to have in the studio with us Gordon from the group Peter and Gordon. Would you answer that phone, please? Hoppy, you're going to do the interview with Gordon.
1: I heard him in, man.
0: Yeah, because Peter evidently isn't here anymore. I didn't know which one was Peter, which one was Gordon in the first place, you know?
1: I tell you, man, I think I figured this one out, okay?
0: Yeah, you figured it out.
1: Listen, Peter.
0: Your name is Gordon, right?
2: Gordon, yes, yeah, I'm
1: this
2: Gordon.
1: Is, you see, this you've always been having this problem, man. Who's who here?
0: No, that's right.
1: Now, who are you?
0: We've had him on the show before, one person says he's Peter, the other person says he's Peter, one person says he's Gordon, the other person says he's Gordon.
2: Well, you see, Peter's a little daft in the brain.
1: Hey, man, I think
2: he never quite understands.
1: I think you're Peter, man. I think that's what's been going on.
0: No, he's Gordon. He's Gordon.
2: I think you're suffering from the same disease as the other one.
1: You're Peter,
2: I believe, no,
1: man.
2: I think you ought to get out of here before you start this stuff.
1: You're Peter.
0: Well, that Gordon is really, really vicious, you know what I mean?
1: You're Peter Man!
3: You're Are you crazy? You're listening to the Wolfman Jack Show!
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1: The music I like.
0: Really?
1: Yep, my style.
2: You're listening to the Wolfman Jack Show!
3: Hello, this Wolfman?
4: Yeah, who's it?
3: This is John Doe.
4: John Doe?
3: Yeah.
4: I didn't know there was anybody by the name of John Doe.
3: Yeah, me.
4: Are you kidding? Is that your real name, man?
3: Yeah. No, I would not. I would rather not to say my real name.
4: Well, you know, everybody says John Doe, but I never met anybody by the name of John Doe.
3: Yeah.
4: I thought that was going to be an experience for me there.
3: Yeah,

I know somebody out there involved with your own special particular acquaintances right now, and I don't want to disturb that. I seriously doubt that you even consciously listened to the old Wolfman at all. So while that's going on, we'll run this commercial.